else they're just too lazy. Je suis a grand zombie, my yellow belt of Charizard. Ain't afraid of no tomcat, fill my brains with poison. Walk through the fire, fly through the smoke.

0: Axel schon, ne?
1: Aber ist Clarence, aber ich suppose you come in again.
0: Yeah, come in. Yeah. You come in once and then he plays the bridge.
1: Yeah, I was supposed to come in there, didn't
0: you? Come back in and stay through the whole thing. Just play your ass off, because we can be on a different channel.
2: Yeah, we can duck you in and out any way you want.
1: Oh!
0: Whatever mistakes you do, it doesn't matter because we can just turn them off and on.
1: Yeah, I see.
0: We're all three different tracks. So when we come back to the G part, with your harmonica, you know.
1: Just put your foot up. It's all
0: you
1: great
0: that?
1: To be. G, D, C, I don't know.
0: Yeah, your harmonica's in G, why don't we go back to G?
1: Yeah, just bring your foot up the second time. The first time I do it all right, the second time I forget now.
0: I'll do that. Yeah, you can stretch the G part out longer.
2: I would do the G
0: the
2: part.
0: The last G, you know. Okay. Last G can do eight times, you know what I mean?
2: All right.
1: How many times you go? Two or... You play that number, what, three, what, twice, go around?
0: He plays it four times.
2: Four times.
1: Four times,
0: and
1: then I come
0: plays
1: in.
0: The D part four times.
2: And in there. Two, three, yeah. One, two, one, two.

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Snap. 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Get her flat on her back and help a bleeder. 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And you're a snack. Snack. Fill it up, boys. Fill it up. Snacks. 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
1: Keltische Folklore bei Radio Ginseng.

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I wanted to grow up and plow, to close one eye, stiffen my arm. All I ever did was follow in his broad shadow round the farm. I was a nuisance, tripping, falling, yapping always. But today it's my father who keeps stumbling behind me and will not go away.